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It's time to pick up the fight, do all that needs to be done.

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2: Just watch the sunrise on the other side of town. 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